Hello, I'm Ariko, a folk singer-songwriter from Canary Islands. This is my new song called Kawasior Core that I play with the collaboration of my friend Jose Antonio Lopez. It's a song about how the colonial imps and the capitalist system pauperize our lives. I hope you like. Bye.

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It's me and the squad till infinity, niggas. 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
1: 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Hey.

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Imagine eating apples on the boat, glass like water, calmness as you float to a new perspective, to a new perspective, to a new perspective, to a new perspective.

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that Ipswich is a wheel. Inconstancy is my very essence, says the wheel. 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Good times pass away, but then so do the bad. Mutability is our tragedy, but it's also our hope. 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

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Blast the brain out with water or air. Suck the brain out through a hole in the head.

whoever you are. She's wearing a tie. It doesn't mean to say you're bloody important.

never hear the little pitter, pitter, pitter, pitter of this little feat of engineering. Of course I love you, and of course